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1: Lucinda, thank you for calling The Delilah Show. Who are you thinking of?
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1: So while we are officially into summer now, what makes you think about summer's past? 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Is it a song, a parade, a festival? Is it potato salad or marshmallows roasting? 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I'd love to hear your memories. I have so many amazing memories of summers when I was growing up. 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I hope I'm included in your memories. You're listening to Delilah.

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12: 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Who's this?
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12: Scott, what can I do for you?
13: Wanted to share with you, and by the way, I do appreciate everything that you do. I think you give a lot of people hope and encouragement. Just really love listening to your show.
12: Well, I love being here, Scott, especially when I need hope and encouragement. It makes my day better.
13: Well, maybe this will help. The first time I was married, back in my younger days, for years, I thought that the love of my life was gone. People say, you know, you have your one true love and you're lucky to have it that one time. I'm here to say that that's not true. About 6 years ago, I met a woman that has definitely changed my mind about or just, you know, you having that one true love. I never thought I could love somebody as deeply as I do her. She's my greatest friend and probably the most wonderful person that I've ever met. It's a joy just to sit down and talk to her and to look into her eyes and to share life with her, knowing that you're going to get their undivided attention. Just to be in life with your best friend is just a joy. You almost don't need anything else. Like I said, when my first wife on, I thought that was it for me, that I would never find it. God has definitely blessed me. I could not love anybody as much as I do this woman. I'm so blessed and so rich from love that it's overwhelming. I've never had happiness and love to be unbearable, but this is it.

0: Bay's light favorites, 105.5 The Dove. Hi, good evening. Who is this?
1: Hi, Delilah. This is Richard. I'm a high school senior on my way back home from doing some errands. Got this girl on my mind, and I just thought maybe you have a song.
0: Just thought maybe I'll call Delilah and play a sweet, sappy love song.
1: Yeah, well, she's a girl that she's liked me for a long time since elementary school, and the same thing for me. It was mutual, and when high school came around, when we finally had a chance to maybe get hit something off, things kind of went south. After trying, and it's been over 2 months, and she's just on my mind constantly, and I just can't seem to, like, move on, even after she said she still wanted to be friends, and I just kind of am in a pickle, and she's just on my mind constantly.
0: Constantly, and you can't sleep, and you can't eat, and it tears you up.
1: Yeah, and when I see her, it's like I get the goosebumps, and it's just...
0: Oh, buddy, you got it bad.
1: Yeah. Their name's Jacqueline, too, and it's just... thought things would have gone a little bit better than they did.
0: Well, I will play a song. There's nothing I can say that's going to help you over this love sickness, but I will play a song for your very sweetheart, because I can tell you are just a sweet, sweet, loving young man.
1: Thank you. That means a lot.
0: You have a good night.
1: All right. Thank you, Delilah. You too.

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1: Have you found us for the first time tonight? 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I'll be back as we share this Monday night together. 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
1: Hi, welcome to the Delilah Show. Who is this?
2: This is Elizabeth.
1: Elizabeth, welcome. What can I do for you?
2: I just want to say thank you because my husband and I were separated for about 8 months because he was immigrating to the United States.
1: So not separated because you didn't love each other, but separated by circumstances.
2: Yes, and he was here in the United States illegally, and he went back to Mexico to fix his papers and get everything
1: legal,
2: right? Anyway, during that time that we were separated, I would listen to your show, and when I felt that everything was just falling apart, I would listen to your show, and it just always gave me hope. And now my husband is legally here. We are together again. We've actually bought a house now, and we have 3 beautiful kids.
1: Wow. So you were patient, and God was faithful, and your husband did the right thing.
2: Yes.
1: And you're back together forever.
2: Yes.
1: I'm glad that the show helped and gave you comfort.
2: Yes, it really did, because when I was ready to give up, your show just always kept me going.
1: Now, I want you to do me a favor and make me a promise. In the future, when you're going through tough times, anytime you're going through tough times and you're losing faith, look back on the way that God has brought you through this trial and remember that even though it hurt at the time, how good it turned out.
2: Yeah.
1: So you promise me that?
2: Yes.
1: All right. I will play a wonderful song for your heart.
2: Thank you.

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3: Marriage, or if he even wants a serious relationship. He said he didn't want to tell me this as he didn't want me to worry, but he felt it was important and that I needed to know. He doesn't open up easily to anyone. He had a prior marriage that lasted 11 years. And I'm well aware that his fears of unhappiness and failure might be coming from there. I explained to him that another failure just wouldn't happen because we wouldn't let it happen. And as for the fear of unhappiness, I told him that I was brought to him to share happiness. I also explained to him that I fight for what I believe in and I refuse to give up on this. He told me he isn't giving up, he's just scared. When I asked him last night if his goal was to still have a future with me, he mumbled yes. Last night, I prayed asking God to help my boyfriend see that I am the true love and this is not empty promises. I needed to talk to somebody who doesn't know me. Am I overreacting or should I keep pushing? Should I be worried? From Jenna. Jenna, I will have my Mother Delilah words for you, young lady, coming up next. 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
11: 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Tonight's Delilah's Dilemma is from Jenna, who is trying everything in the world to convince her boyfriend that she's the one, that he should commit, that she won't hurt him. Jenna, stop. Stop. You're acting like a bulldozer here. It is not your job to convince a man that he is the one that God has chosen for you. If he is, you will know it by his actions. He will love you and pursue you and swoon over you and miss you when you're not with him. He will be the one to say, I can't live without you. You are wonderful. You can't be the one to say, you can't live without me because I'm wonderful. Trust me, honey, it doesn't work that way. I tried it for years. You cannot make him love you. You can't make him want to commit. And if he is afraid, if he's scared, if he's not ready for a commitment, believe him when he tells you that and stop trying to change his mind. Because what's going to happen? If he does commit to you under these circumstances, he's going to resent you. And you will never experience the level of love and intimacy you hunger for. He's going to resent you. You're going to wonder if he truly loved you or if you bulldozed him into it. So stop. Stop trying to fix it. Put it in God's hands and then walk away. If he's meant to be with you, he won't let you get very far. Good luck. God bless you.

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1: Josh, what can I do for you?
2: Well, I just wanted to call and talk about this girl that's having a little bit of problems tonight that I care about.
1: Okay, tell me about this girl and why you care about her. What's her name?
2: Her name is Megan. We met about a year ago, actually. We worked together as lifeguards, actually, and we took classes together, and we've been working together for, like, the past 6 months, and we've been getting closer and closer, and I don't know, I really do care about her, and I don't know if she knows that or not, but
1: so someone,
2: I want her to know that.
1: This someone is a co-lifeguard.
2: Yes, yes.
1: And did you guys have to take that class that I had to take when I was a lifeguard with Resuscitation Annie?
2: Yes, we did.
1: Uh-huh, yes. Uh-huh. And were you kind of hoping that you could practice with Megan?
2: Well, you know.
1: Come on, Josh. It's confession session. You want to kiss her, don't you?
2: Well, you know, I wouldn't mind it.
1: You wouldn't mind it?
2: I wouldn't mind it.
1: Josh!
2: I know. I'm sorry.
1: You wouldn't mind it? What kind of compliment is that? You're supposed to say, yes, I want to kiss her, Delilah.
2: Oh,
1: that's
2: okay.
1: Why I'm calling you.
2: Well, of course I do.
1: Okay, stop being subtle here. So you've got a big crush on Megan.
2: Yeah, I do.
1: Mm-hmm. So much so you'd like to go throw yourself in the water and flail about saying, save me, save me.
2: anything that would work.
1: But you've tried to be cool so she couldn't figure this out until you called me.
2: Oh, of course.
1: And now here I'm completely blowing your cover.
2: Oh, you are. I don't know what she's going to say about it.
1: Well, hopefully she'll say, let's go for a swim.
2: Oh, that'd be great. That'd be great.
1: Let me see what I can do to help you.
2: All right. Thank you.
1: Bye-bye.
2: Bye. She's

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2: 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Hi, good evening. You've called The Delilah Show. Who is this?
3: My name is Ashley.
2: Hi, Ashley. What can I do for you?
3: Hi, I wanted to call and get a song for me and my boyfriend.
2: I'm here. What can I do for you?
3: Well, it was a very hard beginning, and I kind of gave up on love. And I found him online, and it started out really rough. Like, we had really hard patches, and now we have a house together, and everything's just going so great now.
2: And how long has it been since you started this relationship?
3: We've been together a little over a year.
2: A little over a year, and you've already got a home together?
3: Yeah, we're renting a house.
2: Wow.
3: Yeah.
2: It sounds like you've overcome enough to, are you talking future, talking forever? Is this the one?
3: I feel like he's the one. He takes very good care of me.
2: And has he, like, maybe talked to your folks about him being the one?
3: Yes, he's very close with my grandparents, actually. Like, my family adores him.
2: Awesome. Good for you. I will play a song for you.
3: All right. Thank you so much.

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1: I got a nice letter from a listener named Deanna who says, "For so long, my fiance and I have listened to your program, and together we've been touched by many stories shared. We have 10 children between us, so normally we're not able to listen to the show until late at night at the end of a very long day, meaning every night we go to sleep listening to this program. It continues to be your show that comforts us and keeps us close while we are apart. Faithfully to this day, we go to sleep every night, though we're apart, listening to you. It would be so nice to surprise my sweetie with a long-distance dedication. I was hoping you could play a special song. Thanks so much. My sweetie's name is Adrian from Deanna."

0: Tampa Bay's light favorites, 105.5 The Dove. Ah, don't you just love the freedom of summertime? I can remember as a kid growing up on the Oregon coast, I couldn't wait for school to get out and just have that exhilarating, powerful feeling of freedom every day. You didn't have to get up and catch the school bus. You didn't have homework. I didn't have to wear shoes. For me, that was one of the best parts of summer, was being able to go barefoot all summer long. In fact, I still like to go barefoot all summer long. I hope you're having a barefoot in the park kind of summer. I hope you are feeling the powerful joy of freedom. And I hope you stick around all night long. We'll be back with more summertime songs for your heart coming up. You're listening to Delilah.
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0: 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Dominique, what can I do for you?
1: I was just wondering if you could play a song for my mom.
0: I sure can. Tell me about your mama and your relationship.
1: She pretty much kind of does anything and everything for me. If I need it, she's there. She just had shoulder surgery, so she's in lots of pain. And I just feel really bad for her. And I miss her.
0: When will you see her again?
1: Probably tomorrow.
0: Oh, when you said I miss her, I thought you wouldn't see her for a year or two. So you'll see her tomorrow.
1: Yeah, I don't live with her anymore, so I don't see her that much.
0: How old are you?
1: 18.
0: And did you move out to go to college? Why did you move out?
1: I moved out to live with my grandpa.
0: So you're still with family, but not with mama.
1: Yep.
0: All right, I will play the song for you. You have a good night.
1: Great, thank you. You too.
0: Bye-bye.

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3: Tim, what can I do for you tonight?
4: Can you play a song for me?
3: I could. You tell me who it's for and why you're thinking about them.
4: It's for Kathy. And the name of the song is My Heart Will Go On.
3: And what do you want to tell Kathy?
4: I always will love her.
3: Always?
4: Always, for ever.
3: Even though your heart's going to go on?
4: Forever.
3: Now, did Kathy give you the boot? Did you give Kathy
4: the boot? I gave her the boot.
3: Why did we get foolish?
4: I had to go to work. I can't talk about it, but I had to go to work. She knows all about it.
3: I know, but I don't, and I like prying into people's business, see? So you had a woman in your life that you loved.
4: Really good.
3: And you kicked her to the curb.
4: Right.
3: And now you want her back.
4: I want her back. Yeah.
3: You're groveling just a little bit. You're a proud kind of guy, but you don't want to live without her.
4: Right.
3: And you're not going to tell me why you kicked her to the curb, but it wasn't because you cheated on her, was it?
4: No.
3: Okay, good. Because then I'd have to lecture you and stuff.
4: I had a nickname. It was my navigator for her.
3: All right, let me play that song and maybe your navigator will navigate her way back to you.

0: Tampa Bay's light favorites, 105.5, The Dove.
1: Yeah, hi, this is Aaron. How are you?
0: Aaron, I'm good. What can I do for you?
1: I'm calling with a wonderful story. I was in seventh grade, and I was getting to know a girl at the time. And I just remember thinking, you know what? I'm going to marry that girl one day. And then 10 years later, guess what? I found her. And coming up this year, we'll be married 4 years. And she is just the love of my life.
0: Okay. You can't just throw that out there and leave it. You got to tell the whole story. How did you reconnect again? And how did you fall apart in the first place if you knew in your heart that you were going to marry her?
1: Oh, it's such a good question. So, you know, we were young.
0: I love stories like this, if you couldn't tell.
1: Yeah, I mean, it shows that you're meant to be with the person that you're with when you hear things like this. So, you know, we were young and we were, you know, just getting to know life, and we took different courses. That's just how God wanted it. And it just happens to be, and I'm not a social media person, but it happens to be that I found her through Facebook, actually, about 10 years after that time. And it was just from the beginning. We had the chemistry. We kind of picked up where we left off, even though there was a decade in between.
0: And how did you start the conversation again?
1: You know, what's funny is throughout that course of time, you know, you start dating other people. You'll learn what you're looking for and what you're not. And every time it didn't work out with the girl, I always thought, I wonder what Tina's up to. And it always just came back to that. And at one point I was like, you know what, this is too much not to take action. So I had to find her. You know, we hadn't talked for so long. And I said, hey, you remember me? Let's try this again. And literally the first day we picked up where we left off.
0: Hey, do you remember me? And she said, do I remember you?
1: That's right.

0: 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Good night. 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

105.5, the Dove, Tampa Bay's continuous light favorites, where it's a delightful 82, just after 5 o'clock. What are we going to deal with today? A feels like of 108.

0: Good morning. And Kelly on 105.5 The Dove. You have one eye on the clock, getting ready to get out of there from that overnight shift or getting ready to head out into rush hour traffic. Either way, I'm going to be here for you. In the meantime, though, if you have a few extra minutes, you know what starts today, right? 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So if it's not too soon to start, I don't know, Christmas shopping, go for it.
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22: I know that hiring can be challenging. 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

Kelly on the Dumb, and there's one thing I know about owning a boat. I can't afford it, but you can afford a ticket to our second annual Yacht Rock Summer Tour. It's back at Ruth Eckert Hall on Saturday, July 25th, with Pablo Cruz in Orleans and David Pack from Ambrosia. And our special guest, remember Shannon? Henry Gross is going to be there.

The only good thing about sitting in traffic on the Howard Franklin every morning is seeing the sunrise. We're really trying to be more positive. Can you tell? Tampa Bay's continuous light favorites. 105.5 The Dove.

95.5 The Dub. Morning, it's Ann Kelly, and there's another one saved from the wrecking block in Clearwater. That's what's good in Tampa Bay. I'm going to tell you exactly where you can go to have a cup of tea there. It's on the way in 6 minutes on 105.

0: now, 105.5 The Dub's What's Good in Tampa Bay. Here to remind us what's good right here at home. Sponsored by Crown Hyundai.
1: A plum that's become quite the peach. Hi, it's Ann Kelly on The Dub. This is What's Good in Tampa Bay. Another historic structure saved from the wrecking ball. It's the Plum House on South MLK Avenue in Clearwater. And thanks to money from the American Rescue Plan, public donations, and the city of Clearwater kicking in $40,000 to the project, the Plum House has new life. It was built in 1896, started off as a paint store, and now it's been upgraded to a tea room and an artist workspace. I love that combination. And by the way, if you want to go for tea, it's going to be the third Saturday of every month for afternoon tea. So I think you'll definitely need to make reservations. But it's wonderful to see this historic structure have new life and for us to have a cup of tea and enjoy a beautiful new home. That's definitely what's good in Tampa Bay. Makes me so happy. And it's brought to you by Crown Hyundai and 105.5 The Dub. We're Tampa Bay's continuous light favorites.
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1: Pinellas County reporting an accident northbound 275. It's on the off-ramp to 22nd Avenue North, and it's got the right lane blocked. Crews on the scene there as well. Not a lot of traffic this early in the morning, so no major delay. Just keep in mind there will be some flashing lights and some tapping of the brakes. I'm Monica with traffic.
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17: Sun Toyota.
18: Another hot and humid one today with lots of sun, just a few clouds, a 20% chance of rain later on. High 94, that heat index going to be a lot hotter. Tonight's low 81. And for your Wednesday, more of the same, mix of sun and clouds. Those rain chances increase to 40%. Tomorrow's high 92 and tomorrow night's low 80.
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1: Hillsborough and Pinellas County, both accident-free for your Tuesday morning commute. Right now, 275, 75, and I-4 looking very good. Toll roads in good shape, and no problems in either direction on any of the Bay Area bridges. I'm Monica with traffic.
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1: Just one accident right now. It's in Hillsborough County in the Citrus Park area. Gun at Henderson Road. Crews on the scene there, so use caution. Pretty busy this time of morning, even busier now. Good news is major roadways, including the toll roads, all in good shape with no accidents reported. I'm Monica with traffic.
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1: SunToyota.com. Another hot and humid one today with lots of sun, just a few clouds, a 20% chance of rain later on. High 94, that heat index going to be a lot hotter. Tonight's low 81. And for your Wednesday, more of the same, mix of sun and clouds. Those rain chances increase to 40%. Tomorrow's high 92 and tomorrow night's low 80.
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105.5, the Dove, it's Ann Kelly. And what is it about overspending on something as simple as a popcorn bucket? I know how you can do it again. When Spider-Man comes out, this bucket has a bucket and a cup attached. And it looks like Spider-Man's arm with the web shooting out from his wrist. Now, how fast?

And Kelly on the Dove with our Yacht Rock Summer Tour coming up very soon. And I've got a question about one of the artists that's going to be performing in Dove Morning Trivia. Stay there. Chance to grab some free concert tickets in 5 minutes.

0: 105.5, the Dove Tampa Bay's continuous light favorites. Time to brighten up your Tuesday morning if you've been sitting at 275 and I-4 for way too long. How about tickets for Chicago and Styx at the amphitheater? That's coming up on July 15th. Call me with the answer to the question, 888-723-WDUV, 888-723-9388. I mentioned this yesterday. Henry Gross is going to be joining us on our second annual Yacht Rock Summer Tour at Ruth Eckert Hall in July. He is so well known for that big hit, Shannon. But who is Henry touring with? When he got the inspiration for Shannon, Henry was on tour with a very big group when he got the inspiration for the song. Tell me the name of the group for the tickets for Chicago and Styx.
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3: Just one accident right now. It's in Pinellas County. That's southbound US 19. It's at Alderman Road. Crews on the scene there. The center lane is blocked. That's a very busy intersection. Even busier now. Give yourself an extra 10 to 15 minutes to get around that. I'm Monica with traffic.
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3: Another hot and humid one today with lots of sun, just a few clouds, a 20% chance of rain later on. High 94, that heat index going to be a lot hotter. Tonight's low 81. And for your Wednesday, more of the same, mix of sun and clouds. Those rain chances increase to 40%. Tomorrow's high 92 and tomorrow night's low 80.
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0: 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More tickets for Chicago and Sticks at the Amphitheater on July 15th. That's our prize all this week in Dove Morning Trivia. I would love to send you. What's your name?
1: Amy.
0: And how are you doing today?
1: I'm fine, Ann. How are you?
0: Not so bad. I want to make you a winner so badly. Can you tell me who it was that Henry Gross was touring with? One of the members gave him the inspiration for his big hit, Shannon. Who were they?
1: The Beach Boys.
0: It's right. You got the tickets for Chicago and Sticks. Interesting story. It was Carl Wilson of the Beach Boys that Henry was sitting down with, and they both found they had Irish setters by the name of Shannon, and he inspired her to write the song. That's what Shannon's about. It's about losing a dog. I love that tune. More tomorrow morning at 7:10 on 105.5 The Dove.

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1: So what about those boats? Hi, it's Ann Kelly with Info to Go. And the Pinellas Suncoast Transit Authority did it. They bought two boats for the Cross Bay Ferry. The first one is the Bay Breeze. That came out of San Francisco. The second one is the Clipper. And they used a $4.8 million federal grant to take care of that. Who owns the boats? Well, that's PSTA. Who's going to operate them? That's going to be Hubbard's Marina. And where will you be able to eventually catch them? Well, Vinoy Yacht Basin in downtown St. Pete and over in the Convention Center in Tampa. Now, they haven't announced when they're going to start or the hours, but the really good news is it's going to operate 7 days a week year-round. So if you don't want to sit in rush hour traffic, I think taking the ferry would be a great option if you can do that. And you want to hide the plastic. Oh, the temptation. Amazon Prime Days start today. Be careful where you click. And that is Info to Go for a Tuesday morning. It's brought to you by Joe Cool on 105.5 The Dove. 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
1: Lots going on in Pinellas County. First, an accident southbound 275 at 54th Avenue South. That's got the left lane blocked. Olmerton Road near 66th Street. Another wreck causing some pretty big delays. Also, an accident southbound US 19 at Alderman Road. That one's in the clearing stages. I'm Monica with traffic.
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1: Another hot and humid one today with lots of sun, just a few clouds, a 20% chance of rain later on. High 94, that heat index going to be a lot hotter. Tonight's low 81. And for your Wednesday, more of the same, mix of sun and clouds. Those rain chances increase to 40%. Tomorrow's high 92 and tomorrow night's low 80.
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Tampa Bay's Continuous Life Favorites with Ann Kelly. Was I just doing some mindless TV binging last night, Below Deck Mediterranean, and one of the guys from Ace of Base pops up on

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So when do you know it's time to slow down? And Kelly on the Dove, Rod Stewart's on stage the other night. They actually had to stop the show to give him oxygen. Rod, it's called a vacation.

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105.5 The Dove. You know what's really good in Tampa Bay? Preserving our past. I'm going to tell you about the Plum House, in about 8 minutes on 105.5 The Dove.

0: Okay. Now, 105.5 The Dubs, what's good in Tampa Bay? Here to remind us what's good right here at home. Sponsored by Crown Hyundai.
1: A plum that's become quite the peach. Hi, it's Ann Kelly on The Dub. This is what's good in Tampa Bay. Another historic structure saved from the wrecking ball. It's the Plum House on South MLK Avenue in Clearwater. And thanks to money from the American Rescue Plan, public donations, and the city of Clearwater kicking in $40,000 to the project, the Plum House has new life. It was built in 1896, started off as a paint store, and now it's been upgraded to a tea room and an artist workspace. I love that combination. And by the way, if you want to go for tea, it's going to be the third Saturday of every month for afternoon tea. So I think you'll definitely need to make reservations. But it's wonderful to see this historic structure have new life and for us to have a cup of tea and enjoy a beautiful new home. That's definitely what's good in Tampa Bay. Makes me so happy. And it's brought to you by Crown Hyundai and 105.5 The Dub. We're Tampa Bay's continuous light favorites.
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5: Earlier accidents wrapped up and out of your way, so it looks pretty good right now for your Tuesday morning commute. That's on both sides of the bay. Hillsborough and Pinellas County checking in accident-free on all of the major roadways and toll roads. No problems to slow you down on any of the Bay Area bridges. I'm Monica with traffic.
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5: SunToyota.com. Another hot and humid one today with lots of sun, just a few clouds, a 20% chance of rain later on. High 94, that heat index going to be a lot hotter. Tonight's low 81. And for your Wednesday, more of the same, mix of sun and clouds. Those rain chances increase to 40%. Tomorrow's high 92 and tomorrow night's low 80.
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16: Another hot and humid one today with lots of sun, just a few clouds, a 20% chance of rain later on. High 94, that heat index going to be a lot hotter. Tonight's low 81. And for your Wednesday, more of the same, mix of sun and clouds. Those rain chances increase to 40%. Tomorrow's high 92 and tomorrow night's low 80.
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And if you don't mind a little bit of a road trip, you can check out KC and the Sunshine Band in Michigan July 7th, then Virginia on the 9th, and add another show in Delaware coming up July

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And Kelly on 105.5, the Duff, Tampa Bay's continuous life favorites. Did you miss out on Info to Go this morning? 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
9: Another couple of tough days in our Dove Tampa Bay forecast from Fox 13 meteorologist Valerie Mills. How hot is it going to feel? Like up to 108, actual high around 95, and a slight chance of rain in an overnight low of 82.
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105.5 The Dove, Tampa Bay's continuous life favorites. And how about 5 minutes of scrolling the news? You're suddenly convinced the world is ending. The sky is falling. Somehow your password got stolen. Well, science says there's a reason for that. A new study found our brains basically wired to focus on danger. Thousands of years ago, paying attention to a predator nearby, more important than admiring a beautiful sunset. You fast forward to today, and instead of one saber-toothed tiger, it's 24-hour news, social media, push notifications, yeah, you name it. More than 2 out of 5 of us avoid the news altogether because it's just too much. Experts say don't tune out completely, though. Just limit your exposure. Like the sun, because just like too much sun, no good for you. Neither is doom scrolling till midnight.

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Pablo Cruz is back, Orleans, David Pack, and also Henry Gross with his big hit, Shannon, to open the show. 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
8: Another couple of tough days in our Dove Tampa Bay forecast from Fox 13 meteorologist Valerie Mills. How hot is it going to feel? Like up to 108, actual high around 95, and a slight chance of rain and an overnight low of 82.
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We've matured and dislike the whole week instead. 105.5 The Dove, Tampa Bay's continuous light favorites.

The Dove, Tampa Bay's continuous light favorites. I'm Mike Cruz. You remember the freshman 15? Well, international soccer fans visiting the World Cup are worried about the FIFA 15. Reason being, they're crushing ranch dressing, Chipotle, Raising Cane's, barbecue, pizza, giant deli sandwiches, pretty much every other high-caloric American food decision. The funniest part, some already planning on how to smuggle ranch and barbecue sauce back home. It feels like there's going to be a lot of extra baggage

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105.5 The Dove, Tampa Bay's continuous light favorites, and TPA, relatively low stress, according to some new numbers. Most stressful airport, though, O'Hare in Chicago, followed by the two in New York. Minneapolis, St. Paul, though, the least stressful.

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14: Another couple of tough days in our Dove Tampa Bay forecast from Fox 13 meteorologist Valerie Mills. How hot is it going to feel? Like up to 108, actual high around 95, and a slight chance of rain in an overnight low of 82.
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Rob, Tampa Bay's continuous light favorites. Hey, I'm Mike Cruz, and NSYNC fans still waiting to see if 2026 could finally be the year the boys get back together. The latest is that Joey, Lance, JC, and Chris are still talking about reunion plans for their 30th anniversary. Just Justin Timberlake's schedule and health have kept things on pause, so nothing to promise you as of yet, although stranger things have happened.

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5.5 The Dove, Tampa Bay's continuous light favorites, and America burying a giant time capsule going to stay sealed till 2276. Was telling you about that, the 500th birthday of this country, and Florida's contribution, well, challenge coins, government booklets, and a state pen, but methinks they've missed the mark here. We could have thrown in some beach sand from Clearwater Beach, a Weeki Wachee mermaid tail maybe, a Pub Sub wrapper, or even an empty sunscreen bottle. But imagine someone opening that capsule in 250 years being like, wait, what was a Florida man? Honestly, some of those headlines alone should go into that capsule.

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3: Another couple of tough days in our Dove Tampa Bay forecast from Fox 13 meteorologist Valerie Mills. How hot is it going to feel? Like up to 108, actual high around 95, and a slight chance of rain in an overnight low of 82.
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And Florida man, breathe easy today because you're not this dumb. I mean, we don't think, at least. A couple people from Kentucky facing felony charges after police found drugs in their car in a bag labeled, definitely not a bag full of drugs.

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105.5 The Dove, Tampa Bay's continuous light favorites. And apparently we've been showering wrong this whole time. Dermatologists say the best thing to wash with isn't that washcloth or loofah, but our hands. The loofah's Tiny Germ Hotel's washcloth's too rough for the skin, so congrats. 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
33: Another couple of tough days in our Dove Tampa Bay forecast from Fox 13 meteorologist Valerie Mills. How hot is it going to feel? Like up to 108, actual high around 95, and a slight chance of rain in an overnight low of 82.
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105.5 The Dub, Tampa Bay's continuous light favorites. I'm Mike Cruz. It's time for me to head home. Christy's in next. We would love to play your favorite song, too. Let her know. Open mic on a free app, a good place for that. And I'll catch you tomorrow at 10. See ya.

105.5, The Dove. I'm not shopping. Are you shopping? We're all shopping, let's be honest. Even if we're at work, we're perusing around. Amazon Prime Day has started today, and it runs through June 26th. So tons of deals that you can get, a lot of money you can save, but there's one item that's really been standing out that people are on social talking about. And if you've ever wanted to own one, I mean, this might be the time to check it out. It's over $100 off. I'll tell you what I'm talking about in less than 4 minutes.

All right, so if you've been shopping around today on Amazon Prime for the Amazon Prime Day deals going on through June 26th, have you looked at the Apple Watch? That's the item I was just talking about a few minutes ago that a lot of people are on social discussing and very excited that it's over $100 off now. It's kind of like the lowest price in a long time, the Apple Watch. So might want to check that out. We have 30.

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1: 301 at Sly, left lane blockage here due to a crash northbound primarily and southbound traffic affected. Eastbound I-4 has an accident at I-75, right lane blocked here, stop and go to 301. Cleaning up that earlier wreck southbound 75 around Sims Road, still some stop and go to Progress Boulevard, Bloomingdale Avenue. This is Eric with
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1: Here's your Tampa Bay forecast, hot and dry. High approaching 95 today. Just a few clouds, low in the mid-80s by nighttime. For your Wednesday, we'll start low 80s, some clouds. By afternoon, a couple showers and storms, around 40%, high in the low 90s.
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0: Well, we will see you there July 25th at Ruth Eckerd Hall. And

Fight the Dove. So if you are one of the people like me that have not seen Toy Story 5 yet and kind of want a recap of all the movies, because the one where they're like going down the garbage chute and it's like, oh, this is it. This is the end. I was bawling in the theater during that one. You can find out a recap of all the movies on my blog, 1055thedove.com. She's a

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7: Left lane blockage eastbound I-4 before I-75. Emergency crew present. Earlier crash here. Right lane also taken up at I-75. Wreckdale, Mabry southbound at Tampa Bay Boulevard. Right lane blocked here. In Pinellas, a crash Gulf to Bay Boulevard eastbound before Keene Road. Right lane taken up. We have lane closure US 19 south. A crash between Mainlands Boulevard and 82nd Avenue. This is Eric with traffic.
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105.5 The Dove. I'm Christy Knight. They did this for fall. I think it was over the holidays. And everybody wanted this cute cup. So if you drink coffee, you might know what I'm talking about. Coming up just after 4 o'clock, I'll tell you what it is and when you

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Did you see it yet? It's going to be all over social soon. The Starbucks Barista Cup is coming back. It's pink for summer. It's actually very

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1: Still emergency crew on the scene of that accident in Hillsborough. I-4 eastbound before I-75. Two left lanes taken up. Stop and go now beyond 301. Crash southbound 301 toward Adamo Drive. Northbound traffic also congested here. Boy Scout Boulevard westbound crash west of North Lois. In Pinellas, crash US 19. Still lane closure southbound south of Mainlands Boulevard due to that wreck. This is Eric with traffic.
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1: Here's your Tampa Bay forecast, hot and dry. High approaching 95 today. Just a few clouds, low in the mid-80s by nighttime. For your Wednesday, we'll start low 80s, some clouds. By afternoon, a couple showers and storms, around 40%, high in the low 90s.
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I think Ann Kelly got a kick out of the fact that on our Instagram stories, I posted a picture of her and Scooby from Universal Orlando, which, by the way, we have free tickets for at 1055thedove.com. 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
1: Maybe you had a poster of Duran Duran, Simon Le Bon on the wall in a room, you know, somewhere in your house. Back in the 80s, we're taking you back to the 80s, June 23rd of 1984, talking about Duran Duran. On this day in music history, Duran Duran started a two-week run at number one on the U.S. singles chart with their song, The Reflex. It was Duran Duran's first number one song in the U.S., and it was from their third album, Seven and the Ragged Tiger. Do you know what their other number one hit was? A View to a Kill.
0: Lean back, feel the breeze, and let the tide take you. 105.5 The Dove presents the second annual Yacht Rock Summer Tour featuring Pablo Cruz, Orleans, and David Pack, former lead singer of Ambrosia.

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2: Keep in mind, westbound Courtney Campbell Causeway, roadwork related delay toward Rocky Point. Some roadwork westbound Gandy going to delay you a bit into Pinellas. US 19 in Pinellas, earlier crash in the clearing stages south of Mainlands Boulevard. 142nd Avenue crash eastbound and westbound affected at 66th Street. Southbound 301 in Hillsborough crash at Adamo Drive still there. This is Eric with traffic.
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I've been getting your suggestions on afternoon tea if you want to do like a mom-daughter thing or like a best friend day. So I will tell you some of those in just a few minutes coming up just after 5 on 105.5 The Dove.

105.5, the Dove. You've had weeks now to settle into that summer routine. The camps, the kids, the whole new schedule, right? Well, before back to school starts, which, believe it or not, is going to be here before we know it. We won't talk about that, though. Maybe do an afternoon tea with some of your friends. Escape a little bit. Do it with your daughter or your mom. So I took some suggestions. Oxford Exchange seems to be a big one. I love it there. Jekyll Hyde Park looks kind of swanky online. Lindy's Tea Rooms, Joseph's Tea Room in Clearwater. Thank

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3: We have congestion, U.S. 41 southbound toward Riverview Drive. Dr. King eastbound has a crash beyond Falkenberg Road. Two right lanes blocked here. Stop and go is rather hefty. 275 north at Lois Avenue. Crash in the left lane taken up. Crash on the Howard Franklin northbound tail end toward exit 39. Right lane blockage. This is Eric with Drive.
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3: Here's your Tampa Bay forecast, hot and dry. High approaching 95 today. Just a few clouds, low in the mid-80s by nighttime. For your Wednesday, we'll start low 80s, some clouds. By afternoon, a couple showers and storms, around 40%, high in the low 90s.
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the Yacht Rock Summer Tour, July 25th at Ruth Eckert Hall with 105.5 The Dove. 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Tickets are on sale now. We'll be singing along with Pablo Cruz, and You're Still the One. The Orleans will be there. David Pack from Ambrosia. All the songs you know and

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1: We've got what looks to be all lanes closed due to an accident on Hillsborough Avenue eastbound at Kingsway Road. Got a detour here. Take Parsons to Old Hillsborough. Wreck still there. Eastbound Dr. King beyond Falkenberg. Big delay. 21st Street southbound at the Selman Expressway. Right lane blocked to crash. And crash one left lane blocked 275 north at Lois. In Pinellas, two left lanes blocked due to an accident. Belcher Road north around Olmerton. This is Eric with traffic.
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105.5 The Dove. So many people talking about baby names. And so far in 2026, Liam and Olivia still on top. It's like the fourth year in a row or something. Bridgerton names are rising, like Eloise and Penelope. But what about 70s names? Because they're making a huge comeback too. So just after 6 o'clock, I'll tell you about that. What are 70s names?

105.5 The Dove. So we were talking about how 70s baby names are on the rise. If you were born in the 70s, what's your name? I was trying to think, like, what are 70s baby names? But then I saw the list. Holly, Heidi, Wendy, Russell, James, Thor. Thor was a big 70s name. Apparently, those are all

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2: Dr. King crash around Falkenberg has been cleared. Still that crash and large delay. Hillsborough Avenue eastbound at Kingsway Road. Backstop and go beyond Parsons. Still cleaning up that northbound Howard Franklin crash toward exit 39. Same with the Pinellas crash. Belcher Road northbound and southbound affected at Olmerton. This is Eric with traffic.
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25: Here's your Tampa Bay forecast, hot and dry. High approaching 95 today. Just a few clouds, low in the mid-80s by nighttime. For your Wednesday, we'll start low 80s, some clouds. By afternoon, a couple showers and storms, around 40%, high in the low 90s.
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4: US 301 southbound, a crash with the right lane block beyond Dr. King. Still that wreck with left turn lane blockage now. Hillsborough Avenue eastbound at Kingsway Road. Northbound Summit Expressway toward downtown. Backed up due to a wreck. Crash eastbound Kennedy towards South Armenia. Report of a wreck at Pinellas. US 19 north around Tampa Road. This is Eric with traffic.
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1: Hi, who is this?
2: Hi, Delilah. This is Nina.
1: Hi, Nina. What can I do for you?
2: I got through. I can't believe it. I'd like to make a request for three of my sons.
1: Okay, what are their names, Mom?
2: Justin, he's 5, and my 2 twins, which are a year.
1: So Justin's 5 and 1-year-old twins?
2: Yes, their names are Jacob and Stephen, and my husband also wants one.
1: Okay, for all four, are you the only woman in the house?
2: Yes, I'm outnumbered.
1: Wow, I guess. Okay.
2: Thank you very much, Delilah.

0: 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Are you loving the early summer? Maybe right now you're sitting outside with some iced tea or some lemonade in your hand. Stay tuned all night long. I'll set the soundtrack to your summer night. Thank you for joining us. You're listening to Delilah.
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18: Hi, Don. Welcome. What can I do for you?
19: I just wanted to share a story. My wife and I have been married for about a year and a half now. And, you know, I've heard things about how the first year of marriage is the toughest to get through. And I just think that the easiest way for me to surprise my wife is by doing something like this, because she can predict almost anything that I do. And so it's really tough for me to actually surprise her. And so I wanted to surprise her by doing something on your radio show, because we listen to it when we're driving home normally at nighttime.
18: So you're trying to be romantic and keep that closeness and get through the tough times of the first year?
19: Most definitely.
18: Don, what's your wife's name?
19: Shara.

0: Tampa Bay's light favorites, 105.5 The Dove.
1: Hi, Alex. This is Delilah. What can I do for you tonight?
2: Not a whole lot. I am actually calling to talk to you about my girlfriend, Kim.
1: Okay.
2: We've been together for about 3 months now, and things are starting to take off between us, so I just wanted to call and request a song for her, or have you pick out a song for her for me.
1: So this is a new thing?
2: Yeah, it's pretty new, but we're doing great, and I'm very happy with her.
1: So have you been bit by the love bug, Alex?
2: Yes, I have.
1: And do you go to sleep thinking about her and wake up grinning thinking about her and pick up the phone to call her and text her messages all the time and then think, oh, I shouldn't be so obvious. I need to pull back a little bit. Need to be kind of cool here.
2: Every day.
1: Uh-huh. And yeah, I mean, how many times a day do you speak?
2: I don't know. Whenever we have a spare minute, I'm pretty much on the phone with her or with her or...
1: So you have really been bit by the love bug. You are pathetically head over heels in love.
2: I guess you could say that.
1: So do you think this is the one?
2: I honestly, I'm thinking so, but I'm not sure.
1: Kind of sounds that way.
2: Yeah, only time will tell, you know.
1: And good for you. Take it slow.
2: Oh, I'm trying.
1: Let me play a song for you. Have a beautiful summer of love.
2: Okay, thank you, Delilah.

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1: Spending the night with you, helping you to relax and unwind after a busy, busy, busy day. We live in such a hectic world where things are so fast-paced. We even get impatient in a fast food line. Instead of wanting to wait 20 minutes, now we want to be served within 2 minutes. We want to go, go, go, go, go. And we rarely take time to slow down and feel our feelings or examine our motivations or reach out in love. We're so busy being entertained and entertaining our children with games and Xboxes and computers and videos and TV and cartoons and blah, blah, blah, blah, that we don't take the time to connect, to play a game of hearts or chutes and ladders, or just to talk and be silly. I hope this show helps you to slow down, to stop rushing about so crazy, and to connect with those that you love. You're listening to Delilah.
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